And I drink just a little bit to numb the pain. See, I'm going crazy. Too much liquor.

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3: Football is back. 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Even the grumpy ones.
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0: 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And three, find the golden tickets hidden online for your chance to win the ultimate electric picnic experience with three.
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Now my face has gone red, like the sun's out again. And my head's hanging heavy.

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1: We are your number one station for brand new music. This is Beat, and this lady recently made history as the first Slovak artist to chart on the Billboard Hot 100 with this very tune. It's new from Adela. Here's Ain't in LA on Beat.

0: cash machine.
1: So I was getting my coffee this morning and the lady in front of me was telling the barista that there are 21 Fridays to Christmas. Is this true? I'm just looking at my team of producers. Can we verify that one, I wonder? 21 Fridays to Christmas, that's madness. Watcher, that's ages away, isn't it? Well, anyways, if you won €311,000, you would have the best Christmas ever, wouldn't you? Oh, yeah. We're doing it tomorrow. Record-breaking sum of money. We've never given away a sum like this anywhere in Ireland before. On radio. And there are two ways that you can enter. 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All the T's and C's, you will find them on the Beat website. Get the entry into us by 3 p.m. tomorrow. The cash machine then randomly picks one entry and it could be you that Barry Dunn is calling. Make sure you answer within five rings and tell him the exact prize amount. €311,000 exactly. Text Beat to 57557 and get ready to scream your head off tomorrow afternoon when you win. Beat.

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0: You're on beat.

It's the latest one from Irish DJ Cameron Watson. He's from County Kildare. He also happens to be one of the soundest people I've had the opportunity to chat to. He's actually just so normal, which I wasn't expecting. I always expected like all these artists to be like, you know, oh, I'm so super famous. I am like so super, I'm so amazing. And they're always so sound. I wonder if this girl's like that. This is Olivia Rodrigo. It is one of her latest tunes off her new album. It is called Drop Dead. And you're listening to The Takeover. I know.

0: Dumb Khaki Kids playing Irish here on Beat. It's Easy Does It. I love that song. It's got that like millennial hopecore kind of vibe about it. Now, if there's anything you want to hear, let me know what it is. It's 085-102-9-103. Okay, who have I got? Kieran. Kieran was on looking for some Jason Derulo. He said, it's raining where I am and I need something good. Excuse you. Everything I play is good. Excuse you. The actual cheek. But to be fair, Jason Derulo is an absolute shout. I've got it on the way. Major throwback from him, actually, now that I'm looking at it. Yeah, this is a good one. And I've got some Kingfisher lined up next with The Sun Will Never Settle here on Beat.
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0: from Tiny Tempa, teaming up with Irish rapper Reggie on that. It is called Heaven or Hell. Brand new music here on The Takeover, wrapping up this hour. But I've got another whole hour of tunes on the way. And if there's anything you want to hear, you know the drill. Just WhatsApp me. It's 085-1029-103.
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I love that. Latest from Alex Warren. It's called Passenger here on Beat. Right, this song, every single time I hear it, it just puts a massive smile on my face. It always gets me going. And if this is your kind of vibe, I'll be back here tomorrow from 10 p.m. bringing tunes just like this on Beat Anthems. It's Beat is Jumping.

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0: children's ability to concentrate. Weather-wise tomorrow, sunny spells and scattered showers will continue with top temperatures of 17 to 20 degrees.
1: 11 o'clock on The Takeover, and it's time to kick back and relax for a little bit of you time. I've got a chilled hit mix coming up, got some Adele in there, got Wizzy MC and Bees and Honey, and kicking it off with Material Lover.

Sam Smith, what a classic. How Do You Sleep here on Beat. Wrapping up the hit mix, had some Adele in there with Easy On Me. Some playing Irish too with Robert Grace, Wiz the MC and Bees and Honey, Show Me Love, and kicking it all off with Sienna Spiro's Material Lover. I've got loads of tunes on the way. Got some LL Cool J coming up after Bella K's I Love It, I Love It, I Love It plays next.

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2: Welcome to Thursday. Welcome to a brand new day on Beat Breakfast. Happy Friday Eve. Happy little Friday. It is the 20th of August. Hope you're well this morning. I had a thought when I was driving to work this morning. Do you know, it's the little things, isn't it, right? Mm-hmm. There's a garage on my road. That's, I mean, the road that I could leave Wexford for. And it's been done up at the moment. And as I was driving out, driving down to Waterford this morning, I thought, I can't wait to see what they do with that place.
3: You need to get a life.
2: Do you know, we've spoken about this in the show before, we all have our favourite garages. Mm. Do you know what I mean? And when they do something up and it's brand new and it's shiny and like, the, you know, I just think it's exciting.
3: Yeah, yeah, it is. It is. But then all the prices go up by €1 as well because they've done the place up and have to afford it.
2: You know, you want to see what coffee they're going to have and what biscuit. You know, I think there's lots to look forward to, lads.
3: Never mind, summer's over. You've got something to look forward to.
2: Yeah, it's the little things, I tell you.
3: Hope you're well this morning. We're heading towards the weekend. We've got a last lemma of the week on the way a little later. And we've got some more script tickets to go this morning. But in the meantime, we're going to play Beat the Bomb. We need you right now to have a go at our daily quiz and have a bit of crack with us. And this week, we've been teaming up at Noka Aesthetics and Health in Castlecomer in Kilkenny. €50 up for grabs just for getting on air and having a go at this. 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
2: Lovely.
3: Yeah. So you get all the info on nokaaestheticsandhealth.ie. If you would like to have a go this morning, now is your chance. The opportunity is there. Grab it. 085 102 9103. Get your name and county into it.